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1: MDR Sachsen, das Sachsenradio.
2: I can still remember when I bought my first guitar. Remember just how good the feeling was. Put it proudly in my car. And my family listened 50 times.

Tom Tom's called away, but his wife says stay. 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